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1: Here's a fun little misconnection story. This woman was on a plane, Frontier flight, out of Cleveland Airport, and I guess a maintenance worker for the airline came on board. She thought he was cute. He smiled at her. She's like, I didn't say anything. He seemed busy. So she turned to Reddit and then the airport itself for help. Here's a little bit of that news story.
2: I thought it was going to be like every other Reddit post I've ever made and have like 5 likes.
3: But it worked like a charm, going viral, with the airport contacting her and doing what airports do best, making the connection.
1: So they reached out to the maintenance guy. He met her when she got back to the Cleveland airport with flowers in hand.
4: There are so many things. It must have been a slow day at the Cleveland airport. Like, what? How did you all find this Reddit thread?
1: Yeah.
4: I didn't even think we were taking misconnections seriously.
1: I mean, Reddit doesn't play, man. And there's like, it's very localized now. So like,
4: sure,
1: people
4: yeah.
1: are checking the Cleveland area Reddit.
4: Right, right.
1: Yeah, they, I guess they have a date set up. I think.
4: Oh, this is like ongoing.
1: This is today.
4: This is live. This.
1: Yeah,
4: wow.
1: This. Yeah, we're going live to the scene to Cleveland. So I want to know, where's somewhere that you had a misconnection where it's like, maybe it didn't work out, but you, if you could have had the cards play in your favor, did okay. that ever happen to you? I know, Jordan, you're married, but for the purpose of the show, think back to your wild outside years.
4: I never had a wild outside year day of my life.
1: Mm-hmm. We'll talk about it next on XYZ.

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1: A woman at a Cleveland airport saw a guy board her flight. He was a maintenance worker for the plane, came on board, did some work. She thought he was cute. He smiled back. Never got his name, never got his number. So she turned to Reddit. And then the Cleveland airport stepped in too and said, hey, we can figure out who this man is.
2: Wow.
1: Which, like, part of me is like, if my employer just threw me out there to the wolves because they wanted PR.
2: Right, exactly.
1: It's like, oh, bro.
2: This is a lot.
1: Check with me first. But, yeah, they connected, and I guess, like, they have a date set up. This was on ABC News earlier today. So, all of that said, have you ever had a misconnection moment where it's like maybe you either threw up a misconnections post or you tried to find someone or you wish you would have ever?
2: Oh, I'm not a big Reddit guy, or like, didn't this start on like Craigslist? Wasn't that where misconnections
1: kind of originated? Yeah, but like you never saw someone cute back in the past and you're like, oh man, I should have got her number. Like maybe our destiny will bring us back together or something.
2: You jogged my memory. There was one time in college, me and this girl would look at each other from a lecture hall and like, you know, it, like trade looks, smile, blah, blah, blah, see each other out from time to time. We had like one class the following semester. And
1: did you ever
2: then
1: say hi to her or anything?
2: It was always very short kind of, you know, situations.
1: Hi, I'm Foster. I mean, Jordan.
2: Never. Yeah, right. Yeah. Never really panned out, but.
1: No.
2: Yeah.
1: Audrey?
2: Oh, well.
1: Am I the only one that's like had grandiose dreams of meeting someone in transit?
2: Yeah.
3: Well, that's I mean, I love a meet cute, but like, I feel like I'm just kind of, you know, I don't have a lot of missed connections.
1: Audrey said they walk up to me.
2: You hit every time, huh?
1: Listen, I go like,
2: she says, I connect.
1: Well, earlier today when we got into work, we were telling stories about like actual scary stalker situations that Jordan and I had years ago. And Audrey out loud goes, I've never had a stalker, and I think that's weird. I should have.
3: I'm serious. Well, I should.
1: That's so egotistical that you're like, I just mean, I'm like, cute.
2: She's like, I'm a catch.
3: No.
1: Statistically, I should have
3: that's
1: a stalker.
3: Not what I mean. Okay, first of all, if you're thinking about stalking me, do not do it. Second of all, I mean, just like with the cast of characters that I have had,
1: that you've
3: in
1: encountered.
3: My life.
2: Got you. Okay.
3: Like,
2: got
3: I don't
2: it.
3: Think that I think I should.
1: Someone
3: have,
1: hearing
3: like,
1: this is Googling you right now.
3: Don't Google me. Don't Google me. Leave me alone.
1: Okay. I've talked about it on the show before. There was a really cute girl I met at the airport for a date.
2: Oh, IBS.
1: Don't call her IBS.
2: She had IBS.
1: I flew to London
3: Everybody
1: to go on a date
3: IBS.
1: With her.
2: Yeah.
1: went on a date, and then she ghosted me in London.
2: Right.
3: Yeah.
1: I had friends there too. So that's one. Don't have to say yikes.
2: This is crazy.
1: But there was a girl I remember on my old bus route. I would take the bus to the train.
2: Okay.
1: And like, just because we had very similar commute schedules, I kept seeing her.
2: Yeah.
1: And like, I was getting to like,
2: I'm gonna do it.
1: Yeah. And then she just disappeared, and I never saw her again. And then. You know, just
2: switched buses.
1: I ended up moved. Yeah. So I wonder what she's up to. But
2: okay.
1: No, I mean, that was like, I don't know. I've always had this. So this is a very niche reference. Lance Bass, who I like NSYNC, he was in a movie called On the Line. Terrible movie, but it's about like seeing someone on the L in Chicago. And they like, it's like a misconnection story. And like that just struck such a chord with me as a kid.
2: You would have seen and loved this movie.
3: Or there's like Before Sunrise.
1: Yeah. I love the idea of like being like in a city and you're seeing someone on the same commute as you and like, oh, they're cute. There's no better feeling than when someone smiles back at you and you're like, oh, maybe there's a shot.
2: There's so many better feelings.
1: Yeah. Jordan.
2: When you get like an extra nugget in a McNuggets pack.
3: Yeah, real.
2: Like, okay. You see what I'm saying?
1: Someone's jaded because they're married. XYZ.
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14: Tonight, clear and humid with lows in the lower 60s. Wednesday, sunny and hot with highs in the lower 90s. Wednesday night, partly cloudy and humid with lows in the mid 60s.

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2: XYZ with Eric Zachary. It's Tuesday. We're talking about technology. This company, Pinwheel, which I guess makes like electronics that are geared towards kids, like smartphones that
3: and
2: are
3: smartwatches
2: for kids.
3: Yeah.
2: They have this new retro-inspired landline phone for a kid. So it looks like an old school, like just hand pickup landline phone.
3: Yeah.
2: It kind of. Do you ever guys ever have those neighbors, like the rich neighbor that had the bathroom phone?
3: Yes.
2: Back in the day.
3: Yeah.
2: Uh-huh. Audrey, you're probably a little too young for this, but like back in the day, like, because everything had to be connected, the only way you could talk on the phone in the bathroom is like if you had an installed landline.
3: Right.
2: It looks like one of those joints, but it's essentially a cell phone. It's just meant to stay on a table.
3: So basically, like, you still hook this up to something on like the parents not a SIM card. It's got a Wi-Fi connection.
2: Got it.
3: Landline. So the kids can't access the app, but the parents, let's say you've got the kids got a friend down the street and they have the phone, they can set a code so that they can talk like you would back in the 90s.
2: But it's a way to safeguard, but still promoting communication.
3: Exactly.
2: And I think talking on the phone is a lost skill. I know I'm not going to blame Gen Z for this. I know many millennials that are just like, they will not answer a phone call.
3: Well, that's what the article kind of talks about, is like, hey, we want to kind of get rid of the developmental setbacks,
2: reliant on a screen.
3: Yeah, exactly.
2: Use your words.
3: Yes.
2: This message is brought to you by Eric Zachary on XYZ.
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1: More About Nothing is coming up on XYZ with Eric Zachary. We're talking about the history of Crazy Frog.
2: Yes. I think this is going to be a top five More About Nothing because it's truly about
1: crazy. Crazy.
2: Yes.
3: I'm so excited.
1: Yeah. If you don't know what Crazy Frog is, that means that we're not in the same college course. But yeah, it was like the precursor to like Baby Shark without being so juvenile.
2: The biggest ringtone of all time.
1: Really?
2: Yes.
1: Okay. We'll learn about Crazy Frog coming up next. But first, a little bonus fact.
2: Before fame, Hugh Jackman was a children's birthday party clown named Coco.
1: That gives me hope.
2: How so?
3: Hope?
1: Yeah, because that means like, why did you say hope? Yeah.
3: Why does that give you hope?
1: Because like, that means like, I love these stories. Like when you hear about like really famous actors or people in entertainment that like did something first. Like,
2: sure, yeah.
3: Yeah, I see what you mean.
1: So many people are so jaded because it's so easy, or people think it's easy to become like an influencer or famous on the internet.
2: Right.
1: Mm-hmm. And like, they don't want to like climb up the ranks. You don't want to do the DJ gig. You don't want to act in a small play before you get into a movie.
2: I mean, a small play is one thing. Being a children's birthday clown, full face paint and everything.
1: That's commitment.
2: Yeah, it is commitment.
1: And the world rewarded him.
2: Fair enough.
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18: Tonight, clear and humid with lows in the lower 60s. Wednesday, sunny and hot with highs in the lower 90s. Wednesday night, partly cloudy and humid with lows in the mid 60s.

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1: More about nothing on XYZ with Eric Zachary. It's all brought to you by Chick-fil-A. Fun facts, little deep dives on things you might not otherwise know.
2: Yep.
1: Today, Jordan wanted to bring to the show the very, very serious and dramatic ringtone of Crazy Frog.
2: Yeah, because you...
1: You know what this is?
3: What's going on?
1: Yeah, so the song that's actually called Axel F.
2: It's yes.
1: from Beverly Hills Cop.
2: Correct.
1: This... I'll let you take it from here, Jordan. They recreated it. It became very popular in
2: exactly.
1: the 2000s.
2: So we got to go to the beginning in 1997. A 17-year-old Swedish teen named Daniel Malmedal made a voice recording of him doing his friend's moped engine. Excuse me. That's the bing, bada, bong, bong, bong, that whole intro right there.
1: Got it.
2: And so all he did was put that out. But because it's 1997, it goes as viral as anything viral could in 97.
1: Emailing it to people.
2: Yeah,
1: like
2: yeah.
1: The only way.
2: So much so that he ends up on like the Swedish version of the Tonight Show
1: really?
2: And does it right. So then it hits like huge fame. It ends up being in Formula One racing commercials and then it's just dead in the water for about 6 years. Then in 2003, a random Swedish actor was like, oh, I'm getting into CGI. And he built a character around the audio.
1: That purple frog.
2: That, and so frog originally it was just called The Annoying Thing.
1: Got right? it.
2: That's Accurate. What it was. So the phone company Jamba in America, you might know him as Jamster, if you were around for the time, okay. right? They buy the rights to The Annoying Thing, and then they call it Crazy Frog and have him doing very crazy things. Now, the guy, the Swedish actor, Eric Wernquist, was like, had I known they were going to do this, I wouldn't have signed off on it because I don't believe it to be crazy, and I don't think that's a frog whatsoever.
1: Got it.
2: Right? So then they get, they being Jamba, gets the rights to cover Axel F. from mm-hmm. Beverly Hills Cop. It blows up.
1: Yeah.
2: The biggest ringtone. Jamba ends up pulling out all these ads for TV, where at one point in about 2005, the Axel F theme song played over like or just under 2,400 times a day.
1: Wow.
2: So because this was everywhere, it blew up in the UK. It actually beat out Coldplay's Speed of Sound for the number one song on the UK charts.
1: That's hilarious.
2: Do you know how mad Chris Martin must have been?
1: I really wish you understood ringtones.
2: Yes, yes.
1: Audrey, because like it was such a...
4: I had a phone.
1: Yeah, but like not... No, did you ever pay 99 cents
2: right.
1: to play?
4: Yeah.
1: No, you didn't.
4: Yes, I did.
1: No, you didn't.
4: Yes, I did.
2: No, but so because like this was everywhere, lawsuits were like crazy because kids... probably like you, Audrey,
4: yeah.
2: were like trying to buy the ringtone, mm-hmm. but would end up buying subscriptions.
1: Oh.
2: And so like phone bills were skyrocketing in
1: sure.
2: the UK because kids just didn't know what they were doing. There was one lawsuit where Crazy Frog was sold as a screensaver and he was depicted with genitalia. Right. And kids are just downloading this.
1: God.
2: Somehow Jamba won.
1: I saw that.
2: Yeah.
1: I remember that picture.
2: You remember that picture? Crazy Frog with the little dingly thing? Yeah.
1: ding dong dong dong.
2: Exactly.
1: Yeah.
2: They won that lawsuit.
1: Wow.
2: So overall, like in one summer, short amount of time, it was downloaded like 11 million times. It was to date the most successful ringtone, which essentially means nothing because ringtones aren't really a thing.
1: Yeah. Fun fact, Akon made most of his money in the 2000s because he was one of the first artists to see the value in ringtones. So
2: really?
1: He just kept writing songs that could just easily be clipped for a ringtone. And he made sure it was written into his contract separate from his label deal.
2: Sometimes I think Akon does the moves that Will.i.am thinks.
1: Got it. That's a deep cut. You don't know you're done. It's XYZ with Eric Zachary. More about nothing. All brought to you by Chick-fil-A.

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1: Love it.
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1: You might have seen this pretty scary video of a elderly man, or I guess like 60, 70s.
2: 65.
1: Getting just rammed by a bison, and
2: yes.
1: he got launched into the air. They said 10 feet. He did like a full cartwheel. He's on the mend now after surgery.
2: Yeah, yeah.
1: But Jordan more specifically wants to talk about blaming people who put grandparents in those situations.

0: is granddad doing in this situation? Where's the rest of the family?
1: Was this at Yellowstone?
0: This was at Yellowstone. Okay. Yes. I don't understand how we got here. It's a very terrifying situation. I don't wish it on anybody. Mm-hmm. I'm glad that he is on the mend, like you were saying. But how did we get here? Where are the people who are like, don't have grandpa?
1: So you're not blaming him.
0: I'm not blaming him at all. Blaming the family. Know? Like what led us to this?
1: I blame him. You know why? Because he has overalls on. I've never met an older man that.
0: What?
1: I have never met a man with overalls like an older man that's not mean or racist.
0: So you're thinking
1: you're
0: saying he is an old school man.
1: He probably deserved to get hit.
0: Oh, whoa.
1: I said probably.
0: I don't know that I need more facts before I co-sign.
1: Right. XYZ.

0: They play good music.
1: Highly recommend it.
2: They're funny.
3: Everything. I can't say any one of them is bad. They're all good.
4: Woo! They play the best music in the world.
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2: Your tech tidbit on XYZ with Eric Zachary. It's all brought to you by Eggland's Best. I wanted to talk about these new smart glasses that don't have cameras or speakers in them, right? So Okay. We've all seen the Meta glasses that are taking over, and they're quickly becoming like the most annoying thing in the world.
3: Yeah.
2: I have a pair hand up, but like I will only wear them out like to an event, like Jordan's wedding, where I knew no one was really filming.
4: Sure.
2: They came in really handy, or like when I went skydiving or ziplining, like things like that, where it's like you can't really hold a camera.
4: Sure, yes.
2: But I do, because of how other people are treating Meta glasses, I'm very wary about wearing them out, right?
4: Okay, yeah.
2: So this company, Even Realities, released these new smart glasses that really have a built-in like screen. So it's a heads-up display, so like other people can't see it, but like in the lens,
4: sure,
2: right, you can see like turn-by-turn directions. You can have a teleprompter for notes if you're giving a presentation.
4: You're like Iron Man in this situation.
2: Yeah, essentially. It's called a HUD display, heads-up display.
4: Okay.
2: But they don't have cameras, and they're really trying to bank on the market that like, hey, we're not trying to invade people's privacy, but we still want to give you that assistant,
4: that enhanced technology experience.
2: Yeah, yeah. I'm kind of interested in them.
4: Okay,
2: would you wear these, Jordan?
4: I want every opportunity to feel like Iron Man or Spider-Man.
2: Okay.
4: So yes, and
2: I could see these coming in very handy if you're like riding a bike and you want to see like if like a text message came through or something, not divert your eyesight or
3: yeah.
4: Well, I don't want to text and drive, but if that's I needed directions, I would.
2: Jordan,
4: I'm just saying, like
2: first
4: that just
2: of all,
4: sounds
2: saying
4: dangerous.
2: Driving, if you're riding,
4: you're
2: a bike.
4: Driving a bike. You're driving a bike. Okay. Can you get a DUI on a bike? Yes, that's texting and driving. Okay. Anyway. If I needed directions, I feel like that would be helpful. I just wouldn't be on wheels while using this.
2: This
4: like
2: would
4: that.
2: Come in very handy while interviewing artists. If you need notes on an artist.
4: If you happen to also be outside, because why would you be wearing sunglasses?
2: Well, they're not sunglasses. They're glasses.
4: Oh,
2: so
4: okay,
2: you can get a sunglasses like clip on for it.
4: Sure.
2: But they're actual glasses. You can get them with a prescription. They're $599. They're the Even Reality smart glasses. 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
0: Tonight, clear and humid with lows in the lower 60s. Wednesday, sunny and hot with highs in the lower 90s. Wednesday night, partly cloudy and humid with lows in the mid 60s.

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1: Even Spider-Man will try to slide into a DM of like a friend or a person that he wanted to talk to or hang out with, and yes, doesn't get the response. That happens to me and Jordan all the time. We try.
2: Why'd you throw me in that? What is it? What?
1: You've been DMing Cardi B for a decade. Tom Holland, aka Spider-Man, apparently DM'd Erling Haaland.
2: Almost.
1: Soccer
3: You're
1: player.
3: So close.
1: I don't know how to say it.
3: Erling Haaland.
1: I don't watch the World Cup, but he was in the same place as him and was like, hey, like trying to get his attention. We should hang out, and just never got a response.
2: Never got a response solely because Haaland or Erling Haaland doesn't watch movies like that. So he was like, I have no idea.
1: He saw it. He just didn't know.
2: He was like, I don't know who this guy is. I think he's a random who's asking me to hang out.
1: Birio guy? Like, Zendaya's boyfriend or husband?
2: Has no clue.
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1: So earlier on Tech Tidbit, we were talking about this new, I don't want to call it a dumb phone, but it's a non-smartphone for children. It looks like an old landline.
2: Yes.
1: But it can connect to like a phone, or parents basically can allow it to have like very specific cell phone access.
2: Mm-hmm. It's a landline for children, essentially.
1: Yeah. And it's the idea of promoting communication and you know, without a kid having to have a screen in their hand and learning how to talk to people on the phone, which is a needed skill that I feel like a lot of people don't have. But then we were talking about the Crazy Frog ringtone, right?
2: Yeah.
1: And Jordan was doing the deep dive behind the dum-dum-dum-dum-dum-dum-dum and how it racked up like millions of dollars in revenue because kids kept buying this ringtone.
2: Yeah.
1: Have you ever racked up a bill when you were a child for your parents that they didn't know about?
2: Yes.
1: And then you had to have that discussion later.
2: Yes.
1: We'll talk about it next on XYZ.
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9: Tonight, clear and humid with lows and lower 60s. Wednesday, sunny and hot with highs in the lower 90s. Wednesday night, partly cloudy and humid with lows in the mid 60s.

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1: Earlier on the show, we were talking about buying ringtones, which is a very old-fashioned sentence. I don't even think you can really customize your ringtones anymore. I'm sure there's a way, but you get what I'm
2: saying. Right, yeah.
1: Like back in the day, 2000s peak, spending 99 cents. If it was on sale, 79 cents for a little clip of a song that would then become your ringtone or the tone when you got a text message or something. And Audrey was like, no, I remember this. And I feel like you remember it a little bit, like maybe being able to assign those.
3: Uh-huh.
1: Did you ever text the code to buy the ringtone?
3: No.
1: Okay.
2: So you keep going, Eric.
1: Before like screens and like you could type in your credit card information and whatnot, when you would purchase stuff on cell phones, you would just text a code so that it would just get added to your phone.
3: How did you know?
1: How did you know the code to text?
3: Like, yeah.
1: You just knew.
2: It would tell you what to text for. So, like,
3: I guess
2: there would be.
3: What's it? Like, you would see
1: I guess
3: internet?
1: Not before screens. I should rephrase. Before, like, smartphones, like, before, like, there was internet on phones, right?
3: Oh, okay.
1: So, like, you could, like, see. They had very limited app stores back then, or you go online and buy them.
2: So, there used to be commercials on TV. Like, let's say Survivor by Destiny's Child was played on the commercial. They'd be like, text this code.
1: It'd be like star so or pound 6943.
2: Exactly. To get like a 99 cent charge on your phone bill so that you could then have Survivor as your
1: The problem was it made it very easy for kids to rack up phone bills for their parents.
2: Yes.
1: Right. Even more so than now. At least like now you can protect payments and purchases and stuff.
2: Before, like once they sent that text off, it was added to the bill.
1: And don't get me wrong, this is still happening. And we hear these horror stories all the time of these kids that are racking up like Roblox charges and stuff.
2: Right.
1: But I want to know when you were a kid, like let's say between the ages of like 5 and 15, did you ever do something that cost your parents a ton of money and they didn't know about it in the moment and they found out later?
2: Yes.
1: Uh-huh. Jordan?
2: I had a problem. I still kind of do to this day where like I can remember long sequences of numbers.
3: Oh, yeah.
2: So every time I saw my mom's credit card, like I would just download that number sequence. Mm-hmm. And then I was buying GameCube games like a monster.
1: Okay.
2: And finally, one day my mom was like, how come I have all these charges at GameStop and Amazon? And it was because I was like, I'd be kind of going nuts just buying video games. And I mean, each game is like.
1: Did you know what you were doing or did it like the value of money compute to you?
2: I was just a bad kid.
1: Oh, you were just stealing from your parents.
2: I was just stealing from my mom.
1: Got it.
2: And she was wildly upset, as she should have been.
1: Mm-hmm.
2: But I remember like not like she yelled at me. I wasn't all like, I might do it again. My dad walked up to me and was like, I dare you to look at my credit card and buy anything.
1: Okay.
2: And I was like, all right.
1: Fear of God.
2: Yeah, the fear of God. The fear of Joel immediately.
1: I remember coming back to these old like cell phone things. You didn't used to be able minutes cost money, right? To talk on a phone for an extended period of time cost money.
2: Yeah.
1: And I remember like one of my first girlfriends in high school, like she was like, we should like fall asleep on the phone together.
2: Ooh,
1: and I fell asleep on the phone and we woke up and I saw like it had been connected for like 7 hours.
2: Wow.
1: And my parents, because my dad had a business plan, did not have that like, free calling after 9.
2: Right.
1: And that was a hefty charge.
2: That was like international.
1: Yeah.
2: Prices.
1: It was probably like a $45 phone call.
2: Yeah.
1: My dad also had an online poker account. Not a problem. He just like logged in because I was curious about poker when I was like 10.
2: Yeah.
1: And I didn't realize there was a way to actually connect a credit card. And I definitely deposited some money to gamble with, which was that no longer there.
2: Okay. So we kind of did the same thing.
1: Yeah, a little bit.
2: You knew what was going on.
1: Audrey, did you ever steal from your parents?
3: No.
2: She's not incriminating herself.
1: You're just saying that because your mom listens to the show.
3: No.
2: Hi, Mrs. Daler.
3: I didn't. I had no access to any of their.
2: Like, really?
3: I was absolutely not allowed.
1: Oh, you're doing an analog. Time. You would just take the cash out the wallet. Got it.
3: No,
2: okay.
3: Old school theft.
1: I like it.
3: Petty
1: theft.
3: I didn't steal.
1: It's XYZ with their exactly.

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1: Have you ever been running to catch like a bus or a train or a flight and you just run out of gas halfway and you're like, I need to keep pushing my body, but you don't have the run in you anymore?
2: Sure, yeah, yeah.
1: Because I saw that happen to a man yesterday running for the bus and he was still like a good 100 feet away.
3: Yeah. Okay.
1: And his default was a full skip to my loo.
2: Oh.
1: Like, still trying to keep speed, but no composure.
3: Well, right. Maybe it was like he was trying to play it off as like, I'm not running for the bus. Because running for the bus is embarrassing.
2: Now, I would be on board with you up until the skipping.
3: Well,
2: because
3: he's
2: the only
3: like,
2: thing
3: I'm
2: worse.
3: I'm just skipping.
1: Yeah. I heard the
2: oh, so, no.
1: Yeah,
2: he had a little melody to it.
1: Yeah, it was. it was all of that leading up to the bus driver shutting the door in his face. But what did you say? Okay, runs?
2: Yeah.
1: XYZ with Eric Zachary.
4: Let's go. Sounds good.

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1: 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It's your XYZ ENT Entertainment Report, all brought to you by O'Reilly Auto Parts. Tom Holland DM'd, I'm going to let you say this, Audrey, someone, and that person didn't respond.
2: Okay, so Tom, okay.
1: I don't know how to say the name.
2: Okay, Tom Holland DM'd Erling Haaland.
1: Yes. Erling Haaland.
3: No, you're making it harder than it is. Erling Haaland.
2: Yes. Okay. Who is a Norwegian soccer player that has been taking the internet by storm.
1: Got it. Yes.
2: World Cup. Yes. Sports. World Cup.
4: And I'll tell you what, that is exactly the type of humbling experience that is important for actors.
5: Yeah.
4: You know, I'll text him, I'll take him to dinner. Not even a response. Not an excuse. Not, I'm busy tonight, I'm playing football. Nada.
1: Okay, so he's hurt that he tried to use his spidey senses to get a hold of someone.
3: Well, the story broke without Tom really knowing. So it hit the internet, and Tom was like, I didn't think I was going to have to talk about this.
1: How do people know?
2: Yeah.
3: I think Erling was
1: finally posted it.
3: He was like, I don't know who this guy is. I don't like watch movies or anything. So he just thought it was a random guy.
1: Oh, man.
3: And that's why he didn't say anything. But Tom does say that, like, they were at an event and he was in a box, like, across from him. And he was like, oh, I should, like, reach out. That'd be cool.
2: Yeah, he was like, oh, we should hang out. Mm. But which I totally get, because Erling Haaland is hilarious.
1: Have you ever DM'd a celebrity, Audrey? Be honest.
2: Okay, wait.
1: Yeah.
2: Okay, so one time.
3: Okay.
2: I did DM a band that I love, and I was like, play this song. They did not play the song.
1: Oh, like when you were at the show?
2: The next time they came to the city, they did play the song, and they've only played the song like 30 times, and they've been around for like 15 years.
3: So they saw your...
2: So I think I take credit for that.
3: Okay.
1: Who's the band? You? Mudslingers? Or...
2: The Front Bottoms.
1: The Front Bottoms? I could not have made a better
3: word for us.
1: I have.
3: Who?
1: Olivia Munn.
3: Okay.
2: Oh,
3: you were shooting shots.
1: Jordan used to frequently DM. You used to DM Cardi B.
3: I don't believe I've DM Cardi B once in my life. I will say I did DM Billie Eilish one time, but I was like, you should do a video with Chingy just so y'all can get fits off.
1: Mm-hmm.
3: Obviously, that didn't get a response.
2: Right.
1: Well, so we're in the same club as Tom Holland. Yeah. We're all like the same level of celebrity. They're just not responding to
3: us. It's like the celebrity version of like thinking someone's waving at you. So wave back.
1: It's the person behind you.
3: Yeah, exactly.
1: Tom Holland not getting a response after he tried to slot into the DMs of the Norwegian Holland, Norwegian
3: Erling
1: soccer player.
3: Holland.
1: Erling. I don't
2: Erling
1: do sports.
2: Holland.
1: All right. It's XYZ with Eric Zachary, your XYZ ENT Entertainment Report, all brought to you by O'Reilly Auto Parts, your professional parts people.
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12: Tonight, clear and humid with lows in the lower 60s. Wednesday, sunny and hot with highs in the lower 90s. Wednesday night, partly cloudy and humid with lows in the mid 60s.

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1: Today on XYZ with Eric Zachary, Jordan and Eric teach Audrey about paying for minutes and text messages.
2: Yes.
1: And ringtones.
2: Yes.
1: Don't do that. She's doing the, because you always try to act like I'm older than my age. I get what it's like. I'm such an old 24 years old. And
2: but then she gets to jump back into being young, call us old and be like, well, what was that like?
1: Yeah, exactly.
3: Well, I'm sorry. It is not my fault that I'm younger and also cool.
1: Okay. Okay. That plus Taco Bell, which has been causing Audrey diarrhea.
2: We don't know if it's Taco Bell. We do not know if it's Taco Bell.
3: Taco Bell's only done me wrong one time. And it
1: recently.
3: Yeah, but it wasn't the parasite.
1: You don't know that.
2: You don't know.
3: Yes, I do.
1: I feel like it'd be very hard to know. Anyway, XYZ with Eric Zachary. 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
1: Here's a fun little misconnection story. This woman was on a plane, Frontier flight, out of Cleveland Airport, and I guess a maintenance worker for the airline came on board. She thought he was cute. He smiled at her. She's like, I didn't say anything. He seemed busy. So she turned to Reddit and then the airport itself for help. Here's a little bit of that news story.
2: I thought it was going to be like every other Reddit post I've ever made and have like 5 likes.
3: But it worked like a charm, going viral, with the airport contacting her and doing what airports do best, making the connection.
1: So they reached out to the maintenance guy. He met her when she got back to the Cleveland airport with flowers in hand.
4: There are so many things. It must have been a slow day at the Cleveland airport. Like, what? How did you all find this Reddit thread?
1: Yeah.
4: I didn't even think we were taking misconnections seriously.
1: I mean, Reddit doesn't play, man. And there's like, it's very localized now. So like,
4: sure,
1: people
4: yeah.
1: are checking the Cleveland area Reddit.
4: Right, but, right.
1: Yeah, they, I guess they have a date set up. I think.
4: Oh, this is like ongoing.
1: This is today.
4: This is live. This,
1: yeah,
4: wow.
1: This. Yeah, we're going live to the scene to Cleveland. So I want to know, where's somewhere that you had a misconnection where it's like, maybe it didn't work out, but you, if you could have had the cards play in your favor, did okay. that ever happen to you? I know, Jordan, you're married, but for the purpose of the show, think back to your wild outside years.
4: I never had a wild outside year day of my life.
1: Mm-hmm. We'll talk about it next on XYZ. That's gossip, gossip.
0: People talking about. If it's being talked about, we're talking about it now. It's Entertainment E! News, brought to you on K94.7 by Images by John Michael.
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7: The musician announced a fall 2026 North American tour featuring his Alice's Attic setup that he debuted last year during a co-headlining tour with Judas Priest. 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
5: 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I'm Daria Albinger.
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25: Tonight, clear and humid with lows in the lower 60s. Wednesday, sunny and hot with highs in the lower 90s. Wednesday night, partly cloudy and humid with lows in the mid 60s.

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1: A woman at a Cleveland airport saw a guy board her flight. He was a maintenance worker for the plane, came on board, did some work. She thought he was cute. He smiled back. Never got his name, never got his number. So she turned to Reddit. And then the Cleveland airport stepped in, too, and said, hey, we can figure out who this man is.
2: Wow.
1: Which, like, part of me is like, if my employer just threw me out there to the wolves because they wanted PR.
2: Right, exactly.
1: It's like, oh, bro.
2: This is a lot.
1: Check with me first. But, yeah, they connected, and I guess, like, they have a date set up. This was on ABC News earlier today. So, all of that said, have you ever had a misconnection moment where it's like maybe you either threw up a misconnections post or you tried to find someone or you wish you would have ever?
2: Oh, I'm not a big Reddit guy, or like, didn't this start on like Craigslist? Wasn't that where misconnections
1: kind of originated?
2: Yeah,
1: but like you never saw someone cute back in the past and you're like, oh man, I should have got her number. Like maybe our destiny will bring us back together or something.
2: You jogged my memory. There was one time in college, me and this girl would look at each other from a lecture hall and like, you know, and like trade looks, smile, blah, blah, blah. See each other out from time to time. We had like one class the following semester.
1: Did you ever say hi to her or anything?
2: It was always very short, kind of, you know, situations.
1: Hi, I'm Foster. I mean, Jordan.
2: Never really panned out, but.
1: No.
2: Yeah.
1: Audrey?
2: Oh, well.
1: Am I the only one that's like had grandiose dreams of meeting someone in transit?
2: Yeah.
3: Well, I mean, I love a meet cute, but like, I feel like I'm just kind of, you know, I don't have a lot of missed connections.
1: Audrey said they walk up to me.
2: You hit every time, huh?
1: Listen, I go like,
2: she says, I connect.
1: Well, earlier today when we got into work, we were telling stories about like actual scary stalker situations that Jordan and I had years ago. And Audrey out loud goes, I've never had a stalker, and I think that's weird. I should have.
3: I'm serious. Well, I should.
1: That's so egotistical that you're like,
3: I just mean,
1: I'm
3: like,
1: cute.
2: She's like, I'm a catch.
3: No.
1: Statistically, I should have
3: that's
1: a stalker.
3: Not what I mean, okay, first of all, if you're thinking about stalking me, do not do it. Second of all, I mean, just like with the cast of characters that I have had,
1: that you've
3: in
1: encountered.
3: My
2: got you, okay.
3: Like,
2: got
3: I don't
2: it.
3: Think that I think I should.
1: Someone
3: have,
1: hearing like, this is Googling you right now.
3: Don't Google me. Don't Google me. Leave me alone.
1: Okay, I've talked about it on the show before. There was a really cute girl I met at the airport for a date.
2: Oh, IBS.
1: Don't call her IBS.
2: She had IBS.
1: I flew to London
3: Everybody
1: to go on a date
3: IBS.
1: With her.
2: Yeah.
1: Went on a date, and then she ghosted me in London.
2: Right.
3: Yeah.
1: I had friends there too. So that's one. Don't have to say.
2: This is crazy.
1: But there was a girl I remember on my old bus route. I would take the bus to the train.
2: Okay.
1: And like, just because we had very similar commute schedules, I kept seeing her.
2: Yeah.
1: And like, I was getting to like,
2: I'm gonna do it.
1: Yeah. And then she just disappeared, and I never saw her again. And then. You know, just
2: switched buses.
1: I ended up moved. Yeah. So I wonder what she's up to. But
2: okay.
1: No, I mean, that was like, I don't know. I've always had this. So this is a very niche reference. Lance Bass, who I like NSYNC. He was in a movie called On the Line. Terrible movie, but it's about like seeing someone on the L in Chicago. And they like, it's like a misconnection story. And like that just struck such a chord with me as a
2: kid.
1: You
2: would have seen and loved this movie.
3: Or there's like Before Sunrise.
1: Yeah. I love the idea of like being like in a city and you're seeing someone on the same commute as you and like, oh, they're cute. There's no better feeling than when someone smiles back at you and you're like, oh, maybe there's a shot.
2: There's so many better feelings.
1: Yeah. Jordan?
2: When you get like an extra nugget in a McNuggets pack.
3: Yeah, real.
2: Like,
3: okay.
2: You see what I'm saying?
1: Someone's jaded because they're married. XYZ.

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1: XYZ's The Test is coming up next. It's three pop culture questions, right? And they all have to do with things that we've recently talked about on the show. Jordan yes. and Audrey are going head-to-head playing for you at home. You have to listen for the full question to complete, then say your name to buzz in. I didn't follow those rules last week. That's the only reason I lost when I was playing.
2: You just weren't good at the game.
1: So that's why.
3: You broke your own rules.
1: No. That's semantics. So the test, three pop culture questions. You're playing at home. Jordan and Audrey are your proxies. Let's see if they cannot win for you. It's coming up next.

Heading to class, work, or just cruising down 23? We've got the hits to get you there. East Kentucky's hit music, K94.7.

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2: We call it XYZ's The Test. It's all brought to you by Chick-fil-A. Cue the dramatic music.
3: I'm
2: Jordan,
3: scared.
2: You got to hit the music faster, dude.
4: Like, I'm not even doing it. Okay, yeah, man. My bad, bro. That's so crazy of me.
2: Three pop culture questions. They all have to do with things that have been in the headlines, specifically stuff we've talked about on the show in the last few days. And I'm trying to make the questions easy because y'all just never score points.
4: You're bad at writing questions.
2: I'm excellent at writing questions. Okay. Here we go. All right. Jordan, are you ready?
4: Yes.
2: Audrey, are you ready?
3: Yeah.
2: Question number one. Disney is rumored to be in production on Parent Trap 2 with Lindsay Lohan, set to reprise her 1998 roles as twins, Annie and Hallie. Mm-hmm. What famed actor played the father, Nick Parker?
3: Girl, I don't know.
2: It's a very famous actor.
4: Really?
2: Yeah. You guys ever saw Parent Trap?
4: Like I said, your questions are not great.
2: I saw it, but... Dennis Quaid.
4: Oh, okay.
2: Played the dad.
4: That makes sense.
2: I found this out. Fun fact. Disney, we knew they did the original Parent Trap in 1961.
4: Yeah.
2: They also did a Parent Trap 2 in 1986, where they brought back the original girl, too.
4: So this is a reboot of a reboot.
2: Of a sequel.
4: Yes. Yeah, okay.
2: All right, so 0 points across the board.
3: Okay.
2: Question number two. A recent study by the Wall Street Journal revealed that 49% of Americans under 30 are living with their parents. This is a sharp increase from 37% in 2019, obviously driven by high housing costs, record high rents, soaring inflation, all the things, wonderful world that we live in.
4: Right.
2: Playing by the Price is Right rules, meaning the closest without going over, what is the best estimated population of the United States? Audrey, are you okay? You're laughing like Chucky from Rugrats.
3: No,
4: I have.
2: Take a guess. How many people live in the United States?
4: 150 million people.
2: 150 million is Jordan's guess.
4: That's so wrong.
2: Audrey, just come up with a number.
3: 152 million people.
4: I hate you.
2: Audrey wins.
4: Yeah, I know she does.
2: It is 342.6 million people.
3: Okay.
2: California alone has 39.4 million people.
4: Huh. Okay. Cool.
2: So 1 point by default to Audrey.
4: How do you feel about these questions?
2: Final question. This one is so easy.
3: Okay.
4: And we'll see.
2: Taylor Swift and Travis Kelce officially tied the knot. I don't know if you guys heard about this. New York City, Madison Square Garden, July 3rd. Several New Yorkers took advantage of the situation, even going so far as to collect trash outside the venue, put it in decorative plastic cubes, sold them online. They sold out immediately. Swifties don't play. How old is Taylor Swift?
3: Audrey.
4: Jordan.
2: Ooh, you go, Audrey.
4: I'm going to give it to Audrey.
2: Yeah, go, Audrey.
3: I don't know. I actually don't know. 33.
2: Do you think she's younger than me and Jordan?
3: Yeah.
2: That's so hurtful.
3: Well.
2: Jordan?
4: Okay. 37.
2: No, she is 36. 1989, guys.
4: Do you think we care?
2: Really?
4: Do you think we care?
3: She's 35 years old. She's 1 year older than him.
2: She's 36. You called her 33.
3: Yeah.
2: Never mind.
3: But you were like, I can't believe that you would listen to me.
2: All right.
4: I think the only one that lost was Eric in this question.
2: Dennis Quaid played the dad in Parent Trap. There's 342.6 million people in the United States, and Taylor Swift
3: is
2: 36 years old.
4: You did
2: win, but like barely. 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
16: Tonight, clear and humid with lows in the lower 60s. Wednesday, sunny and hot with highs in the lower 90s. Wednesday night, partly cloudy and humid with lows in the mid 60s.

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1: XYZ with Eric Zachary. It's Tuesday. We're talking about technology. This company, Pinwheel, which I guess makes like electronics that are geared towards kids, like smartphones that
2: and
1: are
2: smartwatches
1: for kids.
2: Yeah.
1: They have this new retro-inspired landline phone for a kid. So it looks like an old school, like just hand pickup landline phone.
2: Yeah.
1: It kind of. Do you ever guys ever have those neighbors, like the rich neighbor that had the bathroom phone?
2: Yes.
1: Back in the day.
2: Yeah.
1: Like, Audrey, you're probably a little too young for this, but like back in the day, like, because everything had to be connected, the only way you could talk on the phone in the bathroom is like if you had an installed landline.
2: Right.
1: It looks like one of those joints, but it's essentially a cell phone. It's just meant to stay
2: on
1: the table.
2: Well, so basically, like, you still hook this up to something on
1: a
2: like the parents. Not a SIM card. It's got a Wi-Fi connection.
1: Got it.
2: Landline. So the kids can't access the app, but the parents, let's say you've got the kids got a friend down the street and they have the phone, they can set a code so that they can talk like you would
1: like
2: back in the 90s.
1: But it's a way to safeguard, but still promoting communication.
2: Exactly.
1: And I think talking on the phone is a lost skill. I know
2: I'm
1: not going to blame Gen Z for this. I know many millennials that are just like, they will not answer a phone call.
2: Well, that's what the article kind of talks about, is like, hey, we want to kind of get rid of the developmental setbacks,
1: reliant on a screen.
2: Yeah, exactly.
1: Use your words.
2: Yes.
1: This message is brought to you by Eric Zachary on XYZ.
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10: Tonight, clear and humid with lows in the lower 60s. Wednesday, sunny and hot with highs in the lower 90s. Wednesday night, partly cloudy and humid with lows in the mid 60s.

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1: Audrey regularly tries to convince Jordan and I that although she's 10 years younger than us, that
2: she's in the know.
1: You're in the know of like what it was like to have access to technology in the 2000s.
3: I am.
1: And like anytime we'll be like, you never bought a ringtone. She's like, no, but I know what it is.
2: Right.
1: But then Jordan and I were just talking off the air and Jordan said, you know, we were talking about running up our parents' credit cards by accident when we were younger.
2: Yeah.
1: And you said you didn't understand the concept of a calling card.
2: At first.
1: To which Audrey said, what's a calling card?
3: Yeah, I don't know what a calling card is. And I sue me.
1: If you had a guess.
3: Well, is it like when you have to like buy minutes or like texts? And then
1: a certain amount, yes.
2: Essentially, yeah. But I moved around a lot and I had a friend who was a foreign exchange student. Uh-huh. And when he would go back, we'd be like, I still want to talk to this person. Mm-hmm. So I couldn't just call them on the phone. I had to get a card with minutes on it so that it would charge the international minutes like that.
3: So how does that work though?
1: Like, I don't know how to explain that to you.
3: Is it like a credit card? Is it like a gift card?
2: It's essentially like a gift card. Like, it's like a charge card, basically. Or like you could buy prepaid ones. Like one would have like an hour's worth of calling on it. And then once the hour was up,
1: I mean, it still kind of exists. You can buy like eSIMs when you travel and stuff.
2: Yeah.
1: So it's kind of like that.
3: Oh, okay.
1: You also used to have to pay per text message. So like I'm assuming, I'm going to take a shot in the dark. You don't ever remember not having like unlimited phone, unlimited data, unlimited text.
3: No, I think that I always did, or I just wasn't texting like that. Yeah. I mean, not unlimited data. Like data's I remember still my kind data of, yeah. would like go yeah. out, but I never had to like count how many texts.
1: I mean, it used to be really bad at the beginning. You could get charged when people texted you.
2: Yeah. Uh-huh. Mm-hmm.
1: So like if you had that friend that was just blowing up your phone, they're also costing you money.
2: Yeah.
3: Right.
2: Yeah.
1: And then cell phone carrier kind of switched it where it's like, we'll only charge for outgoing.
2: Yep.
3: Yeah, sure.
1: Do you ever call collect?
3: I don't know what that is.
1: Are you serious?
3: What's that?
2: Hell yeah, Audrey.
1: That's when like you call someone or an institution. Like it's still a thing. Like someone from prison tries to call you.
2: I was going to say, if someone calls you from jail,
1: that's really it now. But like because there wasn't unlimited calling data for most people, like you had to pay per minute. So if someone called collect, that means that you accept the charges.
2: Yeah.
1: On behalf of that person.
2: An automatic prompt would be like, hey, so-and-so is calling you. Would you like to accept the charges for this call?
1: Yeah.
2: And you would have to agree or disagree, which means the call would go down.
1: Did you ever call 411? Audrey.
2: You know what 411 is?
1: We'll talk about it tomorrow. It's XYZ with Eric Zachary. We'll see you tomorrow. Audrey, say bye.
3: Bye.
1: She's so innocent, so sweet. Jordan, say see ya.
2: I'll talk to you guys later.

0: 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East Kentucky's hit music.
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4: Tonight, clear and humid with lows in the lower 60s. Wednesday, sunny and hot with highs in the lower 90s. Wednesday night, partly cloudy and humid with lows in the mid 60s.

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7: Tonight, clear and humid with lows and lower 60s. Wednesday, sunny and hot with highs in the lower 90s. Wednesday night, partly cloudy and humid with lows in the mid 60s.

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6: Tonight, clear and humid with lows in the lower 60s. Wednesday, sunny and hot with highs in the lower 90s. Wednesday night, partly cloudy and humid with lows in the mid 60s.

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14: Tonight, clear and humid with lows and lower 60s. Wednesday, sunny and hot with highs in the lower 90s. Wednesday night, partly cloudy and humid with lows in the mid 60s.

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4: Tonight, clear and humid with lows and lower 60s. Wednesday, sunny and hot with highs in the lower 90s. Wednesday night, partly cloudy and humid with lows in the mid 60s.

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6: Tonight, clear and humid with lows in the lower 60s. Wednesday, sunny and hot with highs in the lower 90s. Wednesday night, partly cloudy and humid with lows in the mid 60s.

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4: Tonight, clear and humid with lows in the lower 60s. Wednesday, sunny and hot with highs in the lower 90s. Wednesday night, partly cloudy and humid with lows in the mid 60s.

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13: Tonight, clear and humid with lows in the lower 60s. Wednesday, sunny and hot with highs in the lower 90s. Wednesday night, partly cloudy and humid with lows in the mid-60s.
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12: Tonight, clear and humid with lows in the lower 60s. Wednesday, sunny and hot with highs in the lower 90s. Wednesday night, partly cloudy and humid with lows in the mid 60s.

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5: Tonight, clear and humid with lows in the lower 60s. Wednesday, sunny and hot with highs in the lower 90s. Wednesday night, partly cloudy and humid with lows in the mid 60s.

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8: Tonight, clear and humid with lows in the lower 60s. Wednesday, sunny and hot with highs in the lower 90s. Wednesday night, partly cloudy and humid with lows in the mid 60s.

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7: Tonight, clear and humid with lows in the lower 60s. Wednesday, sunny and hot with highs in the lower 90s. Wednesday night, partly cloudy and humid with lows in the mid 60s.

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0: With this news update, I'm Jamie Johnson. Kentucky State Police are investigating a fatal two-vehicle crash that occurred Tuesday morning on U.S. 119 in Pike County. Troopers say a Mitsubishi Eclipse driven by Harley Dempsey was traveling southbound in the northbound lanes in the Meta community when he collided with a Chevrolet Traverse driven by Stoney Blackburn. Dempsey was pronounced dead at the scene. The crash remains under investigation. A Lawrence County man has been arrested after a grand jury indicted him on fentanyl-related charges. Court records show 35-year-old Tommy Church was taken into custody July 9th on charges of engaging in organized crime and importing fentanyl into Kentucky. Prosecutors allege Church participated in an ongoing fentanyl trafficking operation between July and September of 2025. He is being held in the Big Sandy Regional Detention Center on a $50,000 cash bond. And a Floyd County woman who had been reported missing since June has been located. Floyd County Sheriff John Hunt reports that Brandy Moore, 41, of McDowell, is expected to return home soon. No other details about where she was found or what led to her discovery are being released. With this news update, I'm Jamie Johnson.
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0: 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Services for Brenda Lou Tackett Sammons, 76, of Martin County, who passed away Monday. Services are Thursday at 1 at the Crum Funeral Home with Burnley Markham Cemetery. 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Services for Charles Collins, 68, of Lovely, who passed away Monday. Services Friday at 1 at the Crum Funeral Home. We're on the Jude Howe Cemetery. 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Services for Michael Anthony Alslip, age 41, of Wittensville, who passed away July 11th. Services are Saturday, 11 a.m., at the Phelps & Son Funeral Home with Bromley Highland Memorial Park in Staffordsville. 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And services for Luann Daniel, 57, of Prestonsburg, formerly of River, who passed away Tuesday. Arrangements are incomplete at this time. Will be announced later by the Jones-Preston Funeral Home.
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5: K94.7 Weather. Today, sunny and hot with highs in the lower 90s. Then today, partly cloudy and humid with lows in the mid-60s. And Thursday, sunny and hot with highs in the lower 90s.

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9: Today, sunny and hot with highs in the lower 90s. Then tonight, partly cloudy and humid with lows in the mid-60s. And Thursday, sunny and hot with highs in the lower 90s.

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East Kentucky's hit music. 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

Good morning, everyone. John Miller with the WKLW Early Morning Sports. American League dominated the National League in the All-Star game from Philadelphia. Yankees outfielder Cody Bellinger, he drove in a pair of runs in the 4-0 victory. The American League scored three times in the first inning. They never looked back as White Sox slugger Miguel Vargas, he launched a solo homer in the eighth to put the game away. Hometown pitcher Christopher Sanchez gave up all three runs in the opening frame for the National League, while Mets outfielder Juan Soto tallied one of the team's three hits. 76ers are trying to create a monster. ESPN reports three of the team's star players are ramping up their pursuit. Four-time NBA champion LeBron James, Tyrese Maxey, and two other players have all been in communication with James. Maxey is leading that charge. He's referred to the 41-year-old as a big brother in the past, and both share the same agent. Cavaliers and Heat are also in the mix to land James. Jets are their starting quarterback can shift his focus to football. According to ESPN, Geno Smith is no longer in an active investigation for an incident in which a woman accused him of battery last month. The Davie, Florida Police Department also confirmed that Smith will not be charged. Officers were summoned to Smith's home on June the 21st after a woman called 911 and said she was assaulted by him. Smith could still face discipline from the NFL. Indianapolis Colts quarterback Daniel Jones says he'll be full speed

0: when training camp opens this month. The 29-year-old said at his youth football camp last week that he's been cleared for all activities after recovering from a torn Achilles suffered last season. Jones admits that the injury will linger in the back of his mind until he returns to game action. NFL owners will vote next month on the proposed sale of the Seattle Seahawks. The league announced yesterday that a one-day owners meeting will be held August 26th in Atlanta for the presumed vote. Now, Paul Allen Trust is selling the defending Super Bowl champions for a record $9.6 billion. Spain is heading to the World Cup final for the first time in almost two decades. They shut out France 2-0 in Arlington. Spain is back in the final after winning the tournament against the Netherlands in 2010. Meanwhile, all eyes are on the Argentina squad as the semifinals they wrap up from Atlanta tonight. The defending champs will try to take down Harry Kane and his English boys, who are hoping to make the final for the first time since 1966. That's it for the early morning sports reporting. I'm John Miller.
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0: That is Miles Smith and Stargazing right here on K94.7 for your Wednesday morning edition of Up and Adam with Adam. We got more of East Kentucky's hit music on the way to help you start your day. Keep it right here for music from Uncle Cracker. Also, Olivia Rodrigo, Taylor Swift, and a whole lot more coming up right after this. 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
0: Sunny and hot today with highs around 91. Tonight, mostly clear with a low around 66. Sunny for Thursday, highs around 92 degrees.

0: Taylor Swift and Opalite right here on K94.7, where the hits sound better. Good morning to you. You're up and Adam with Adam. 7:35. Going to be a hot one today. Temperatures in the lower 90s, looks like today and tomorrow. And they're saying the heat index, that's where they get you. The heat index could be in the upper 90s. And but we're keeping the sunshine around till this weekend. It's going to rain on the weekend, of course. But we'll just keep you posted on the latest of that as it as the forecast becomes a little more clear. Not necessarily clear weather, but maybe just a little more in the way of the rain chances balancing out. Whether they, you know how it is when you look at a forecast a few days away, the chances either go up or they just go out. You know, so we'll see what happens there for the weekend. Hey, like I said, we got more music on the way. Let's take a quick break and we'll be right back at it. It's K94.7.
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0: Somber and Home Wrecker right here on K94.7, where the hits sound better. We got more of East Kentucky's hit music on the way for you. Plus, look at the forecast. Going to be another hot one today. Details coming up.
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0: 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Sunny and hot today with highs around 91. Tonight, mostly clear with a low around 66. Sunny for Thursday, highs around 92 degrees.

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0: That is Shaboozy and a bar song, Tipsy, right here on K94.7 WKLW. Wednesday morning edition of Up and Adam with Adam. I got music from Fun on the way. Harry Styles coming up. Ariana Grande in just a few minutes with her latest, Hate That I Made You Love Me. That's coming up along with a local news update at 8:30 this morning on K94.7.
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0: Sunny and hot today with highs around 91. Tonight, most

0: With this news update, I'm Jamie Johnson. Kentucky State Police are investigating a fatal two-vehicle crash that occurred Tuesday morning on U.S. 119 in Pike County. Troopers say a Mitsubishi Eclipse driven by Harley Dempsey was traveling southbound in the northbound lanes in the Meta community when it collided with a Chevrolet Traverse driven by Stoney Blackburn. Dempsey was pronounced dead at the scene. The crash remains under investigation. A Lawrence County man has been arrested after a grand jury indicted him on fentanyl-related charges. Court records show 35-year-old Tommy Church was taken into custody July 9th on charges of engaging in organized crime and importing fentanyl into Kentucky. Prosecutors allege Church participated in an ongoing fentanyl trafficking operation between July and September of 2025. He is being held in the Big Sandy Regional Detention Center on a $50,000 cash bond. And a Floyd County woman who had been reported missing since June has been located. Floyd County Sheriff John Hunt reports that Brandy Moore, 41, of McDowell, is expected to return home soon. No other details about where she was found or what led to her discovery are being released. With this news update, I'm Jamie Johnson.
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0: 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Services for Brenda Lou Tackett-Sammons, 76 of Martin County, who passed away Monday. Services are Thursday at 1 at the Crum Funeral Home with Burnley Markham Cemetery. 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Services for Charles Collins, 68 of Lovely, who passed away Monday. Services Friday at 1 at the Crum Funeral Home, Burnley Jude Howe Cemetery. Visitation after 5 p.m. Thursday at Crum Funeral Home. Services for Michael Anthony Alslip, age 41, of Wittensville, who passed away July 11th. Services are Saturday, 11 a.m., at the Phelps and Son Funeral Home with Burnley Highland Memorial Park in Staffordsville. Visitation after 5 p.m. Friday at Phelps and Son Funeral Home. And services for Luann Daniel, 57, of Prestonsburg, formerly a river, who passed away Tuesday. Arrangements are incomplete at this time and will be announced later by the Jones-Preston Funeral Home.
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3: Sunny and hot today with highs around 91. Tonight mostly clear with a low around 66. Sunny for Thursday, highs around 92 degrees.

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0: Sunny and hot today with highs around 91. Tonight, mostly clear with a low around 66. Sunny for Thursday, highs around 92 degrees.

Bruno Mars and I Just Might, right here on K94.7, East Kentucky's Hit Music on a Wednesday morning, 8:52. You're up and at 'em with Adam. Kelly Clarkson just dropped a brand new song. Okay, I'm going to let you hear brand new stuff from Kelly Clarkson. It's been a while. Here we go. It's called I'd Be Lying, and you're hearing it first on the Big K 94.7.

Kelly Clarkson still got it. That is I'd Be Lying, brand new. Just dropped that one this morning. Kelly Clarkson on K94.7 with new music. I kind of trying to think of what Kelly Clarkson song that reminds me of, and I'm wanting to think of the song Remember Walk Away, kind of a little bit as far as the beat goes. Maybe, I don't know, but Kelly Clarkson and her new one, I'd Be Lying. You heard it first right here on K94.7. Stick around. We got the new one from Olivia Rodrigo on the way in just a couple minutes. One of her new ones. Alex Warren also coming up. Right now, how about some music from No Doubt? Here's Spiderwebs on K94.7.

Olivia Rodrigo and Drop Dead on K94.7. It's another hour of East Kentucky's hit music. Jordan Fry on the way after Alex Warren. Here's Fever Dream.

That is new from Jordan Fry. It's called Daydreaming. Right here on K94.7. You're up and Adam with Adam on a Wednesday morning. It's 9:09. Haven't heard this one in a while. It's Puddle of Mud with Blurry on K94.7.

0: Puddle of Mud and Blurry right here on K94.7. On a Wednesday morning, it's Up and Adam with Adam. Hey, a reminder from our friends with the Johnson County Public Library, Santa's Workshop Family Fun Day happening this Saturday, 11 to 1 at the library. 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
4: Sunny and hot today with highs around 91. Tonight mostly clear with a low around 66. Sunny for Thursday, highs around 92 degrees.

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Taylor Swift and Cruel Summer right here on K94.7 WKLW. Wednesday morning edition of Up and Adam with Adam. 9:33. We got music from Noah Kahan on the way in just a couple of minutes, featuring Post Malone. Right now, one of the biggest songs in recent history, it's Ella Langley and Choosin' Texas on K94.7.

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1: 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That is Dial Drunk right here on K94.7. 940 on your Wednesday morning. It's Adam here with you. I'm going to get going. I hope you have a great day. Hope you keep your radio on K94.7. We'll keep you company with the best music for your work day. Whatever you might be into today, keep it right here. And we'll keep the beat coming your way. We kick off with more music in just a couple minutes. Shakira coming up.
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1: Sunny and hot today with highs around 91. Tonight, mostly clear with a low around 66. Sunny for Thursday, highs around 92 degrees.
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4: Senator Mitch McConnell is still on the mend a month after he fell in his home and has been hospitalized. He has not yet returned to his seat in Congress. And that means he missed a key vote yesterday supporting a trillion-dollar defense bill that usually passes with support from both parties. The National Defense Authorization Act is being blocked by Senate Democrats to protest the president's war in Iran. Many new state laws are taking effect today in Kentucky. More than half of the 190 bills passed by the Kentucky General Assembly this year are being effective. This includes the state's new law against sexual grooming and a measure that expands prohibited content to include AI-generated images of minors. A bill requiring the public to maintain a 25-foot zone around first responders performing their duties also takes effect today as well. Construction is moving ahead on Kentucky's first mental health crisis intake center in Bowling Green. The $23 million build, known as the Anchor Project, is a partnership between Kaya Collaborative Care and the Barron River Area Development District. The facility will offer drug detox, therapy service, medication management, and other around-the-clock care. It's expected to open in July of next year in Bowling Green. And local leaders in Newport are ending their Flock camera pilot program. City officials there say they're not moving ahead with the purchase of the license plate readers, and the existing equipment will be removed within the next couple of weeks. The assistant city manager there in Newport says that local leaders do not believe the technology would be misused in Newport, but some new Fourth Amendment court rulings raise questions about the future of automated license plate readers. A meal program that serves seniors in five Kentucky counties is ending after this month. The Gateway Area Development District confirmed the Motor Meals program will be suspended on August 1st due to the lack of funding. I'm Sandy Collins.
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8: Sunny and hot today with highs around 91. Tonight mostly clear with a low around 66. Sunny for Thursday, highs around 92 degrees.

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8: Sunny and hot today with highs around 91. Tonight, mostly clear with a low around 66. Sunny for Thursday, highs around 92 degrees.

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9: 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Sunny and hot today with highs around 91. Tonight, mostly clear with a low around 66. Sunny for Thursday, highs around 92 degrees.

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4: Sunny and hot today with highs around 91. Tonight, mostly clear with a low around 66. Sunny for Thursday, highs around 92 degrees.

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1: School may be out for summer, but Alice Cooper is going to be hard at work this fall.
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3: The musician announced a fall 2026 North American tour featuring his Alice's Attic setup that he debuted last year during a co-headlining tour with Judas Priest. The trek kicks off October the 27th in Clearwater, Florida, and runs through November the 21st in Reno, Nevada. Tickets are on sale now. I'm Mark Mayfield.
1: Netflix is casting a new series based on the popular board game Monopoly. 12 players will compete on a life-size town square and use strategy, alliance, and deal-making to buy up properties, railroads, and utilities and take home a $2 million prize. Monopoly is set to premiere in the fall of 2027.
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1: And Luke Bryan is giving one lucky fan tickets for life. Yeah, life. During the singer's Word on the Street tour stop in Moline, Illinois last week, he noticed a fan in the crowd dancing, so he invited him on stage. The fan admitted to drinking 32 cans of beer that day before Bryan gave him a tutorial on how to shake it. He then offered the fan a beer. The fan shotgunned it, and then Bryan offered him free tickets for life. That's entertainment. I'm Daria Albinger.
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14: Sunny and hot today with highs around 91. Tonight mostly clear with a low around 66. Sunny for Thursday, highs around 92 degrees.

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2: Protesters interrupted Louisville Mayor Craig Greenberg's weekly news conference yesterday. Scott Hooper reports.
3: Greenberg, you can't hide.
4: It happened at the Duval Education Center where the mayor was speaking about the Neighborhood Place program. A group of a half a dozen people were protesting a proposed hyperscale data center in Louisville's Rubbertown neighborhood in the West End.
5: And we feel like as though the data center is going to directly affect people who don't have access to health care and who are going to be affected by the changes in Medicaid.
4: After his security detail escorted the protesters out of the room, the mayor said,
6: "We always are appreciative of action and energy and activism, and I know that those individuals are advocating for what is another very important issue that our community is dealing with respect to data centers."
4: He encouraged the protesters to attend upcoming public hearings on data centers. I'm Scott Hooper.
2: A new Kentucky law that allows 18 to 20-year-olds to apply for provisional concealed carry licenses is now in effect. The law went into effect yesterday. In order to get a license, applicants must be a U.S. citizen and Kentucky resident. They must also successfully pass a background check and have up to 8 hours of firearms training. Governor Andy Beshear vetoed the bill, arguing the concealed carry age should be 21. State lawmakers overrode the veto 28-9. The licenses will expire when the holder turns 21 years old. The Honorable Order of Kentucky Colonels is contributing to a food initiative in Greene County. The group donated $3,000 to the Blessings in a Backpack program yesterday. The funding will help make sure students in Greene County have food to take home on the weekends when school starts back up again in the fall. The Blessings in a Backpack program is now in its third year. Single game tickets for Kentucky football on sale this week. The public will be able to buy passes for all UK home games beginning tomorrow at 9 a.m. Eastern. Kentucky will host Youngstown State to start the season on September 5th. I'm John Shannon.
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11: Sunny and hot today with highs around 91. Tonight, mostly clear with a low around 66. Sunny for Thursday, highs around 92 degrees.

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11: Sunny and hot today with highs around 91. Tonight, mostly clear with a low around 66. Sunny for Thursday, highs around 92 degrees.

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7: Sunny and hot today with highs around 91. Tonight, mostly clear with a low around 66. Sunny for Thursday, highs around 92 degrees.

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4: 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Sunny and hot today with highs around 91. Tonight, mostly clear with a low around 66. Sunny for Thursday, highs around 92 degrees.

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16: Sunny and hot today with highs around 91. Tonight, mostly clear with a low around 66. Sunny for Thursday, highs around 92 degrees.

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3: Many new state laws are taking effect in Kentucky today. More than half of the 190 bills passed by the Kentucky General Assembly this year are becoming effective. This includes the state's new law against sexual grooming and a measure that expands prohibited content to include AI-generated images of minors, a bill requiring the public to maintain a 25-foot zone around first responders performing their duties takes effect today as well. In Bullitt County, an ongoing bus driver shortage is frustrating parents and causing complications for the school district. John Shannon has the story.
4: Bullitt County Public Schools recently sent a letter warning families that if a bus route is unexpectedly canceled, student absences will not be excused. The district says families are ultimately responsible for finding alternative transportation to ensure attendance. WLKY reports that to help offset the burden, the district is allowing parents to drop off younger students at school as early as 6 a.m. for free care, while high schoolers can use designated community stops. School officials say they currently have enough full-time drivers for the year, but a severe lack of substitute drivers is causing these unexpected route cancellations. I'm John Shannon.
3: Local leaders in Newport are ending their Flock camera pilot program. City officials say they're not moving ahead with a purchase of the license plate readers, and the existing equipment will be removed within the next couple of weeks. Assistant City Manager Brian Steffen says local leaders do not believe the technology would be misused in Newport, but some new Fourth Amendment court rulings raise questions about the future of automated license plate readers. This includes the recent Chatry versus United States Supreme Court decision, which found that law enforcement must obtain a search warrant before accessing detailed location information for a U.S. citizen. I'm Joe Lincoln.
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6: Well, hey there, it's Dwight Witt here. 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
7: Sunny and hot today with highs around 91. Tonight, mostly clear with a low around 66. Sunny for Thursday, highs around 92 degrees.

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2: 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So if you or some you know celebrating a birthday, July 13th through the 19th, head on over to our Facebook page. Be sure to comment on the post that I made Monday at 7 a.m. with their first and last name. Most importantly, which day is their birthday, where they're from, and their age if they will allow it. Today is the 15th, and it is a Wednesday, and Amanda Sire is celebrating a birthday today in Sayersville. Happy birthday. Isabella Webb is turning 18 today in Van Leer. Happy birthday. Reese Smith is turning 5 in East Point today. Happy birthday. Sandy Honeycutt celebrating a birthday in Sitka today. Happy birthday. Whitney Hatfield is turning 30 today in Boone's Camp. Happy birthday. And Phyllis Wilson is turning 60 in Flat Gap today. So happy birthday to all members of our birthday club. And hope everyone celebrates it right with a Little Caesars pizza. Because this is the Birthday Club, brought to you by Little Caesars of Paintsville, right here, K94.7.
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4: This afternoon, sunny and hot with highs around 90. Then tonight is clear and humid with lows in the mid-60s. And Thursday, mostly sunny and hot with highs in the lower 90s.

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9: This afternoon, sunny and hot with highs around 90. Then tonight is clear and humid with lows in the mid-60s. And Thursday, mostly sunny and hot with highs in the lower 90s.

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Sucker there. That was the Jonas Brothers to begin the 3 o'clock hour here for On the Go with Oh This Afternoon. We got Priscilla Block up next with Goodwill to Gucci, and then some Kesha and T-Pain here for On the Go with Oh right here, K94.7.

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15: This afternoon, sunny and hot with highs around 90. Then tonight is clear and humid with lows in the mid-60s. And Thursday, mostly sunny and hot with highs in lower 90s.

0: Wondering what today is besides a great day to listen to K94.7? It's National What Day with O.
1: That's right. It is time for National What Day here for On the Go with O this afternoon. It is National Hot Dog Day, which several of us celebrated here in the studio as we had some Dairy Queen for lunch. I was definitely not one of them that celebrated. I do like hot dogs, just not that much. It is also National Gummy Worm Day, which you know I've celebrated. Those are awesome. It is Black Currant Day, which looks like it's talking about like something coming off of a tree. So, gonna have to research that a little bit more. It is National Clean Beauty Day. It is World Youth Skills Day, National Orange Chicken Day, Social Media Giving Day. It is the Arctic Sea Ice Day, National Respect Canada Day, National Pet Fire Safety Day, something good to know. It is National I Love Horses Day, which is pretty ironic since last night we had a wild horse show up at my house and it was still there when I got up this morning, still roaming my yard and the back hill and just kind of everywhere. I'm guessing it helps that my neighbor has a horse and she seems to like that horse. So they're hanging out and becoming friends through the fence. So I guess I'm somewhat celebrating the I Love Horses Day, even though they're not my top favorite animal. They're still all right. They're pretty cool. It is International Stamp Out Spiking Day, as in spiking a drink. It is National Be a Dork Day, Celebration of the Horse Day. That's more like what I'm celebrating. It is Take Your Poet to Work Day, so you can talk about your favorite poet. And it is also National Give Something Away Day. So whether you are celebrating horses by loving them or just celebrating them in general, or you're taking a poet with you to work, or maybe you're eating that hot dog and some gummy worms, it is always fun to celebrate National What Day. This has been National What Day here for On the Go with O. We're going to take a short break and then get back to the hits. 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

Gabriella with Cat's Eye there. We now got the Great Divide with Noah Kahn. 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

0: John Miller with the WKLW Afternoon Sports. American League dominated the National League in the All-Star game from Philadelphia. Yankees outfielder Cody Bellinger, he drove in a pair of runs in the 4-0 victory. The American League scored three times in the first inning. They never looked back as White Sox slugger Miguel Vargas, he launched a solo homer in the eighth to put the game away. Hometown pitcher Christopher Sanchez gave up all three runs in the opening frame for the National League, while Mets outfielder Juan Soto tallied one of the team's three hits. 76ers are trying to create a monster. ESPN reports three of the team's star players are ramping up their pursuit. Four-time NBA champion LeBron James, Tyrese Maxey, and two other players have all been in communication with James. Maxey is leading that charge. He's referred to the 41-year-old as a big brother in the past, and both share the same agent. Cavaliers and Heat are also in the mix to land James. Jets are their starting quarterback can shift his focus to football. According to ESPN, Geno Smith is no longer in an active investigation for an incident in which a woman accused him of battery last month. The Davie, Florida Police Department also confirmed that Smith will not be charged. Officers were summoned to Smith's home on June the 21st after a woman called 911 and said she was assaulted by him. Smith could still face discipline from the NFL. Indianapolis Colts quarterback Daniel Jones says he'll be full speed when training camp opens this month. The 29-year-old said at his youth football camp last week that he's been cleared for all activities after recovering from a torn Achilles suffered last season. Jones admits that the injury will linger in the back of his mind until he returns to game action. NFL owners will vote next month on the proposed sale of the Seattle Seahawks. The league announced yesterday that a one-day owners' meeting will be held August 26th in Atlanta for the presumed vote. Now, Paul Allen Trust is selling the defending Super Bowl champions for a record $9.6 billion. Spain is heading to the World Cup final for the first time in almost two decades. They shut out France 2-0 in Arlington. Spain is back in the final after winning the tournament against the Netherlands in 2010. Meanwhile, all eyes are on the Argentina squad as the semifinals they wrap up from Atlanta tonight. The defending champs will try to take down Harry Kane and his English boys, who are hoping to make the final for the first time since 1966. That's it for the afternoon sports reporting. I'm John Miller.
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12: This afternoon, sunny and hot with highs around 90. Then tonight is clear and humid with lows in the mid-60s. And Thursday, mostly sunny and hot with highs in the lower 90s.

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1: Oh, it's beautiful. But wait a minute, isn't this...
0: Yeah, yes it is.
1: But I thought the old lady dropped it into the ocean in the air.
0: Well, baby, I went down and got it for you.
1: Aw, you shouldn't have.

Oops, I Did It Again. That is Britney Spears' 2000 song there, and I got a fun surprise right now. We got a song released to us here at K94.7 that does not actually come out until July 17th. So 2 days away, but we are able to start playing it today. So Adam played it this morning. I'm going to play it right now for you. It is a brand new Kelly Clarkson song called I'd Be Lying. Comes out July 17th, but we got it right here on K94.7.

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18: This afternoon, sunny and hot with highs around 90. Then tonight is clear and humid with lows in the mid-60s. And Thursday, mostly sunny and hot with highs in the lower 90s.

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1: With this news update, I'm Jamie Johnson. Kentucky State Police are investigating a fatal two-vehicle crash that occurred Tuesday morning on U.S. 119 in Pike County. Troopers say a Mitsubishi Eclipse driven by Harley Dempsey was traveling southbound in the northbound lanes in the Meta community when he collided with a Chevrolet Traverse driven by Stoney Blackburn. Dempsey was pronounced dead at the scene. The crash remains under investigation. A Lawrence County man has been arrested after a grand jury indicted him on fentanyl-related charges. Court records show 35-year-old Tommy Church was taken into custody July 9th on charges of engaging in organized crime and importing fentanyl into Kentucky. Prosecutors allege Church participated in an ongoing fentanyl trafficking operation between July and September of 2025. He is being held in the Big Sandy Regional Detention Center on a $50,000 cash bond. And a Floyd County woman who had been reported missing since June has been located. Floyd County Sheriff John Hunt reports that Brandy Moore, 41, of McDowell, is expected to return home soon. No other details about where she was found or what led to her discovery are being released. With this news update, I'm Jamie Johnson.
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4: This afternoon, sunny and hot with highs around 90. Then tonight, it's clear and humid with lows in the mid-60s. And Thursday, mostly sunny and hot with highs in lower 90s.

0: If it's being talked about, we're talking about it now. It's Entertainment E-News, brought to you on K94.7 by Images by John Michael.
1: School may be out for summer, but Alice Cooper is going to be hard at work this fall.
2: No more, Mr. Nice Guy. 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
3: The musician announced a fall 2026 North American tour featuring his Alice's Attic setup that he debuted last year during a co-headlining tour with Judas Priest. The trek kicks off October the 27th in Clearwater, Florida, and runs through November the 21st in Reno, Nevada. Tickets are on sale now. I'm Mark Mayfield.
1: Netflix is casting a new series based on the popular board game Monopoly. 12 players will compete on a life-size town square and use strategy, alliance, and deal-making to buy up properties, railroads, and utilities and take home a $2 million prize. Monopoly is set to premiere in the fall of 2027.
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1: And Luke Bryan is giving one lucky fan tickets for life. Yeah, life. During the singer's Word on the Street tour stop in Moline, Illinois last week, he noticed a fan in the crowd dancing, so he invited him on stage. 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The fan shotgunned it, and then Bryan offered him free tickets for life. That's entertainment. I'm Daria Albinger.
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17: This afternoon, sunny and hot with highs around 90. Then tonight is clear and humid with lows in the mid-60s. And Thursday, mostly sunny and hot with highs in lower 90s.

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0: pressure is on. 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
1: That's right. It is time for some Split Second fun.
2: Yeah.
1: And I've changed the board.
2: Yeah, we have a dry erase board that has tally of how I perform on Split Second.
1: Yeah, so a recap of yesterday, the first song was a no-go. Songs 2 and 3 was a woohoo.
2: A woohoo!
1: We've got our 3 songs ready for today, and we will see if you are able to do it.
2: Yeah, what happens here if you're new to Split Second, Olivia plays just the first split second of a song, and I try to identify the artist and title by only hearing that split second.
1: Yeah. I'm excited for these today.
2: Yeah.
1: I'm looking forward to doing this. Let's see if I can spell it.
2: Okay. Let's see how this thing goes here. I know it's one that's difficult to spell. That's the only hint I'm getting here, I believe.
1: Well, it's not difficult to spell.
2: Just difficult for you.
1: No, the way that I've got it in the system.
2: Oh, I understand. Okay.
1: There's weird spacings.
2: Sure.
1: You know?
2: Yeah. Uh-huh.
1: So, let's see.
2: What? It could literally be anything. Do that again.
1: Okay.
2: I'm just going to go ahead and put a frowny face up there by song number one because
1: I love this song.
2: I have no idea. Would 5 seconds help me?
1: I think so. I didn't realize this artist actually had a song this old.
2: Oh.
1: So
2: that doesn't help me.
1: Because this is a 2020 song.
2: Okay.
1: I thought this artist was newer. So okay. I'm surprised.
2: All right. So it doesn't count, but let me try to guess it with 5 seconds.
1: Okay.
2: Uh-huh. Yep, it said it, didn't it?
1: It did.
2: Tate McRae, You Broke Me First.
1: Yes. Yeah. I thought Tate McRae was like a newer artist.
2: I think that was like her first song, though. Like her first hit single was that song.
1: Maybe that's it, because I really liked the song.
2: Joe played the heck out of that song.
1: Well, that's how I knew it, and I really like it.
2: Yeah.
1: But didn't realize it was Tate McRae.
2: Yeah, that's Tate.
1: Like, wow.
2: Yep.
1: And that is a 2020 song.
2: All right, so I missed one.
1: I feel like that's how the luck is going this week.
2: I have missed song number one on Monday and Tuesday, but I got song 2 and 3, so that's where the pressure is on the line. I got to get 2 and 3 today.
1: We'll see how that goes.
2: All right.
1: You got the beat of the song right there.
2: It's Megan Trainor, isn't it?
1: It is not.
2: Oh, my goodness.
1: Megan Trainor does have a song that does that, though.
2: Yeah.
1: But it is older than 2020. You got the song right there.
2: I know, but I can't think of the words, or it's a female artist.
1: Yes.
2: I should have. Because now I better Break My Heart by Dua Lipa.
1: Yes.
2: Break My Heart by Dua Lipa. Yeah. Did I get the full point on that?
1: Yeah.
2: Okay.
1: You didn't?
2: I did mess up when I said it's Meghan Trainor, though, I know. So.
1: Yeah.
2: Yeah.
1: We can.
2: You're going to give me that? Okay. All right. And we got one more. I got to get this last one to keep my record, you know, where it's been.
1: Yeah. We'll see how it goes.
2: My bad record, yeah. I know that song, and that is Somber.
1: Yes.
2: And hang on. It's not Homewrecker. I know that.
1: And honestly, you don't got a lot of choices.
2: Well, I know, but they also have Undressed, and they have Back to Friends, and I think that's Back to Friends by Somber. Lock it in.
1: It is.
2: All right, yes.
1: And you listed the only 3 songs we have of Somber.
2: Right.
1: Which shocks me because I feel like Somber's like such a big artist right now.
2: Yeah.
1: That there's more songs out.
2: Oh, there are.
1: So I need to research.
2: Those are like their biggest radio hits that we got there.
1: Okay.
2: You know, they'll have more. We'll have more Somber songs in here.

0: before.
1: That's
0: so,
1: how we roll.
0: Yeah, we're last minute people.
1: Yeah.
0: So we will find out that tomorrow, and that'll give me time to choose some songs.
1: It is so hard to plan ahead in radio because
0: it really
1: if
0: is.
1: You plan ahead and do things ahead, things change, and we want to be current and live on the air, you know, so that's what gets us, you know.
0: And as someone who normally is a planner, like I'm sitting here looking at a spreadsheet on my computer right now, trying to plan out my 2K Tuesday and throwbacks
1: for next week. Well, you can pick songs in advance, but like,
0: well, unless like, so say the one who I think her name's Bonnie Tyler.
1: Yeah.
0: She died. Last Thursday. So I had no plans of playing Total Eclipse of the Heart. Was not in my playlist that day. And it's one of those, well, I got to play it now.
1: You got to play it. But so at the same time,
0: I have to learn how to be flexible.
1: I feel like playing Total Eclipse of the Heart when she just died is
0: that was the only song I knew of hers. Well, so that's that was our
1: biggest,
0: options
1: That's
0: right
1: her
0: there.
1: Biggest hit, though. It was. But
0: And like the same
1: but,
0: thing.
1: I mean, you know what I mean, though? It's like, well, she just died.
0: Yeah.
1: She had a total eclipse of the heart. Yeah.
0: It's rough.
1: It's not funny.
0: It's rough.
1: Not
0: there.
1: Funny. All right.
0: But even then, like, I'm asking for a request. So I, like, put a song in there that I'm like, it's okay if it don't get played. We'll replace it with a request.
1: Yeah.
0: That's how I choose songs like that.
1: Yeah. I understand.
0: So,
1: yeah.
0: Radio definitely keeps you on your toes.
1: Yeah. That's true. Believe me.
0: As much as
1: I know.
0: Split second has
1: kept me on my toes. That's for sure.
0: Yes. Speaking of throwbacks, we got some Backstreet Boys coming up after this short break here on K94.7.
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0: This afternoon, sunny and hot with highs around 90. Then tonight is clear and humid with lows in the mid-60s. And Thursday, mostly sunny and hot with highs in the lower 90s.

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You're on the go. 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
0: It's In the Know with O.
2: That's right. It is time for In the Know with O this afternoon. And today was National Hot Dog Day as well as National Gummy Worm Day. So we're going to talk about both of those fantastic food items there and get you a couple facts about each for this segment of In the Know with O, where I'm going to give you a couple facts, give you what I'm thinking about them, then we get back to the hits. So let's first talk about some hot dogs. Folklore suggests that hot dogs first became popular in the U.S. when a German immigrant began selling them from a cart in New York City. Then in 1871, where a lot others first believed they became bigger, when Charles Feltman opened the first Coney Island hot dog stand. And their popularity grew and went south to serve the first hot dog at the baseball park in 1893, creating that bond between hot dogs and baseball season. They're also one of the first foods eaten on the moon, which is just wild. So those are our hot dog facts. As someone who does like a good hot dog, then let's go into our gummy worms facts, another food that I really like. It began in 1920s when a German candy maker named Hans Riegel, who is the founder of the Haribo Candy Company, had a vision. He wanted to create a candy that resembled the shape and texture of worms found in soil. I don't know what gave that idea, especially since, I mean, I think of worms as like something for fishing and dirt and just gross. But I guess he saw, ooh, food. I don't know. But that is how the gummy worm was born. They were not introduced to America, though, until 1981 when the company Trolley brought it to us. And how that happened was it was shown in an iconic scene in Ghostbusters where the characters that use gummy worms to lure a giant marshmallow man catapulted these catapulted these chewy treats into the spotlight in that way. And then in 2014, the Guinness Book of World Records said that the longest gummy worm chain measured an astonishing 5,332 feet. So that is wild there. I'm going to have to look up a picture of that because I bet that took up a lot of space. But I bet it tasted pretty good. So I'm going to look that one up in a little bit. Hope you do as well. And hope you found some facts in this that can make you feel a little bit smarter in the next room you walk into. So those have been our facts for In the Know with O this afternoon. We're going to take a short break and get back to the hits right here. K94.7.
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0: That's it for On the Go with O this afternoon. Hope everyone has a fantastic evening, and tomorrow is Throwback Thursday, so you got to listen in tomorrow. It is the best day of the week, my favorite day of the week. As Adam tells a lot of people, I am the happiest on Thursdays. 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
0: This afternoon, sunny and hot with highs around 90. Then tonight is clear and humid with lows in the mid-60s. And Thursday, mostly sunny and hot with highs in the lower 90s.

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3: Dozens of new laws take effect today in the Commonwealth. Scott Hooper reports.
4: Now on the books in Kentucky is a law that allows 18 to 20-year-olds to obtain a provisional permit to carry a concealed weapon. They must first undergo a background check and firearms training. House Bill 1 allows Kentuckians to participate in a federal school choice tax credit program. Another new law expands the ban on child porn to include computer-generated images of a minor. And House Bill 4 criminalizes the grooming of a minor. The Crystal Rogers Act strengthens penalties for illegally recording grand jury proceedings. And Logan's Law is now in effect. It toughens sentencing and parole requirements for violent offenders. The new laws were passed by the General Assembly earlier this year. I'm Scott Hooper.
3: The Kenton County Police Department is considering installing automated license plate readers. Police Chief Spike Jones says that as of now, the Kent County Fiscal Court is being asked to approve of just 6 cameras, which would be installed at the entryway of several parks, as well as in the parking lot of the county jail. This comes after Newport announced it was ending its flock camera pilot program following concerns regarding Fourth Amendment rights. Critics of the flock cameras worry that the cameras could be misused and could violate privacy. The Kentucky State Police are launching a new podcast called Trooper Talk. KSP says, quote, each episode will give listeners an exclusive behind-the-scenes look at the agency through candid conversations with the men and women who serve, while also offering crime prevention tips, public safety insights, and info about career opportunities with KSP. Some episodes will also feature historic solved cases and will revisit current cold cases. The first episode of Trooper Talk is available on most podcast platforms, with new episodes dropping every other Tuesday. I'm Joe Lincoln.
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8: Tonight's clear and humid with lows in the mid-60s. Then Thursday, mostly sunny and hot with highs in the lower 90s. Thursday night, partly cloudy and humid with lows around 70.

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8: Tonight's clear and humid with lows in the mid-60s. Then Thursday, mostly sunny and hot.

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15: Tonight's clear and humid with lows in the mid-60s. Then Thursday, mostly sunny and hot with highs in the lower 90s. Thursday night, partly cloudy and humid with lows around 70.

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East Kentucky's hit music. 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
1: You ever chase a fly through your entire house? That's how my morning started.
2: That's how we're starting the show.
1: Yeah. There was a horse fly in my home.
2: What are you, a cat?
1: I don't mess with bugs.
2: Did you even have a fly swatter to do this?
1: No, I use my hand. I put like it was one of those giant.
2: Even worse.
1: You know what I'm talking about.
2: Yeah.
1: But like, once you see it, you can't unsee it. And the big guys, they're kind of slow. So I'm like, I can get it.
2: I can do this. So and you
1: like,
2: could.
1: I eventually did, but I'm prancing. Like, I'm making noise. And as I'm walking out of
2: You're galloping?
1: As I'm like jumping.
2: You're frolicking throughout your own home.
1: I'm making my way downtown, walking fast, running fast.
2: That's not helping your claim right now.
1: I walked out the door and the neighbor below me is like, were you working out or dancing upstairs? And I'm like,
2: that's embarrassing.
1: Like, I just said yes.
2: Where's your girlfriend? What camera am I looking at?
1: XYZ.
2: Come get him.
1: XYZ with Eric Zachary. Jordan is here. Audrey is off today, which means Jordan gets to deal with me. It's a specialty show.
2: Oh, God.

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1: XYZ with Eric Zachary. Good. The reboot we needed. Another Alvin and the Chipmunks.
2: Eric, I need to warn people about this.
1: Jordan's heated. The way he walked into the studio today, I thought we had some crazy breaking news.
2: This is kind of scary.
1: Many years ago on the show, Balenciaga kept putting out various infuriating things like garbage bags that cost $1,000.
2: Right, yeah.
1: And that was like my public enemy number one.
2: Sure.
1: Now Jordan has one in the new Alvin and how he's represented in Alvin and the Chipmunks. It's your XYZ ENT Entertainment Report. 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
2: Okay. Now, a production company called Big Shot Productions, or Big Shot Pictures, excuse me, has just gained the rights to reboot Alvin and the Chipmunks. They are shooting for a 2028 release of this new film. They've put out a photo of Alvin. Mm-hmm. I implore you to go see it because he looks dangerous. They are rebooting Alvin as a 23-year-old F-boy. He's got the high top. He's got the fade on the side.
1: He's got a grin.
2: He's got an evil, devilish grin.
1: He looks like an 18-year-old that's about to walk up to a woman way older than he needs to be talking to. Be like, what's up, mama?
2: Exactly. Like, now...
1: Can I take you out to dinner?
2: If you watched Alvin, if you remember...

0: I'm describing. This is like this 18-year-old kid that just got off like eighth period.
1: Yes.
0: And is on the A train.
1: I was going to say, this is a very A train.
0: To like a
1: Alvin.
0: To like a high-powered, beautiful attorney. I'm picturing my girlfriend here.
1: Right.
0: And
1: right.
0: This kid comes up like, hey, yo, mamacita.
1: Licks two fingers and then throws the eyebrows sideways. Yeah, no. Like, it's not good.
0: This is not the
1: this
0: Alvin
1: is a
0: we
1: dangerous
0: need.
1: Alvin. I'm not, like, please hide your children from this Alvin.
0: A new Alvin in the Chipmunks movie in the works, planned for a 2028 release. Your XYZENT Entertainment Report, all brought to you by O'Reilly Auto Parts, your professional parts people.
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11: K94.7 Tonight's clear and humid with lows in the mid-60s. Then Thursday, mostly sunny and hot with highs in the lower 90s. Thursday night, partly cloudy and humid with lows around 70.

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1: Regardless of which side of the aisle you fall on,
2: that's
1: politically,
2: important. Yeah. Mm-hmm.
1: I just think we can all agree that I need these different acts that go through the House of Representatives and Congress to sound more official, because I don't want to be reading about something called the Sunshine Protection Act.
2: I'm so upset about this. Basically, we are protecting the sunshine, yeah. Essentially. They want to keep daylight savings permanent.
1: So you don't change your clocks, you don't fall back in the fall and spring forward in the spring. I'm not a huge advocate for, like, changing the clocks. I could really care less, right? I don't get why we're trying to keep daylight savings time. I would figure standard time would be the better choice to keep across the board.
2: There's no reason why we do this.
1: Well, so it actually happened in 1973. They tested it, and it within a year, they repealed it. Because, like, kids going to school in the winter are in the dark, right, waiting for the bus, and it's okay. A problem. And that's part of the reason, like, we do all of this so that you wake up with the sun, and then it gets a little dark earlier, and all these people are advocates for it staying light later. I could really care less.
2: I just don't want us to switch. Like, why do we have to keep switching the clocks?
1: And here's the problem, though. They're making it, if it goes to the next level, then every state will have the option to opt in or opt out. So now we're going to go between, four time zones in Arizona, who's the odd man out.
2: I was like, okay, Arizona, I get it. That's fine.
1: 30 different time zones. Like, which state are you in? Which one is that?
2: We got to get old people up out of Capitol Hill.
1: Okay. XYZ.
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1: Mom's hot take on XYZ with Eric Zachary. My mom joining the show to provide her perspective on what's trending in pop culture and today.
2: Okay, in our neighborhood, these kids are
1: already out the window. Right.
2: These little e-bike motor mini cycle things, they're everywhere. Every third house has one. Sure. And then these boys, really just boys.
3: What are the age of these boys?
2: Oh gosh, I'd say 8 to 14.
3: Little bike ones.
2: I mean, they're wearing these like, you know, helmets with shields, which is good. I'm glad they're wearing helmets.
3: Shields?
2: But they're zipping everywhere and they don't freaking care.
3: And are they loud?
2: They are so obnoxious that the city has put out 3 or 4 bulletins, and it's not just our community. Uh-oh, it's bulletin. Every community.
1: You don't live in the city. You live in a village. It's literally called the Village of Bartlett.
2: Okay. Semantics.
1: Okay.
2: Whatever.
1: Mom versus e-bikes. It's coming up next.
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9: Tonight's clear and humid with lows in the mid-60s. Then Thursday, mostly sunny and hot with highs in the lower 90s. Thursday night, partly cloudy and humid with lows around 70.

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2: Oh, I'm burning.
1: Burning?
2: Yeah, I'm on fire. Okay. These little devils are just zipping around our village to the point of I don't know what to do. I mean, you're walking your dog and boom.
1: You're
2: right,
1: saying little kids on like e-bikes?
3: No,
2: and
3: no.
2: They're like little motor pads.
3: I was going to say, there's a difference between like an electric bike, and these sound like those little crotch rockets.
1: Yeah, these are like.
2: Yeah, these are little.
1: That's what they call them.
3: That's not what they call them?
2: Not
3: anymore.
2: What they call,
1: but
2: everywhere.
1: Yeah, they're like the little. They're like advanced versions of scooters, essentially.
3: Right.
1: Little motorcycles. Yeah. They're not.
2: And they're being bullies.
1: They go up to like 20, 25 miles an hour. It's
3: right.
1: Very unsafe for kids.
2: And very unsafe. And they're bullying people. They're like, yeah, yeah. And you know, they know. You're,
1: what are they doing to bully you?
2: Yeah. They're riding.
3: Are they
2: on
3: like, hey, old hag. Yeah, they throw like tomato. Are they throwing things at you?
2: No, but they're like you're walking your dogs and they zip right past your
3: dog.
2: Are
3: they saying something to you?
1: So they're driving on the road.
3: So they're just
2: driving on the sidewalks. They're being disrespectful to people.
1: Lead with that. Sidewalk.
3: Yeah, so they're on the sidewalk. Yeah, that's a problem.
2: So the village has come out and said, hey, you can't ride these things on like bike paths.
1: Yeah.
2: So now they're even more prevalent on sidewalks. So what do? Take every block in the village and put down a sign? I mean, first of all, parents need to be more accountable. Yes, I'm going to be that parent. The girls seem to be fine. They're on the motorized scooters. They're cute. But these little crotch rockets. It's just ridiculous.
1: It's
2: gotten out of control.
1: So I had an electric scooter in, it must have been like 2002, 2003. And like, this is way before they have like the advancements of like the Bird and Lime scooters they have now and stuff.
3: Sure, yeah.
1: I got pulled over by the cops several times when I was like 13 because they're like, this is motorized. It's not a street legal thing. You can't drive this in this.
3: Sure.
1: And this is the same town I grew up in.
3: Right.
1: Obviously, times have changed and these things are so prevalent now. You can buy them at like Costco or Amazon.
3: Yeah.
1: I will say I have visited home and I've seen these things. The actual scooters where you're standing up and as long as there's like a governed speed on it, whatever. Kids are going to be kids, right?
3: Right.
1: It's no different than a bicycle. But
3: sure.
1: What my mom is talking about are like, they're truly like little, like they're like dirt bikes essentially.
3: Yeah, yeah.
1: But these kids are like 8, like whipping into traffic. It's wildly unsafe. They didn't want a kid just get really hurt by one the other day.
2: They're getting hurt daily. I mean, it's just, it's ridiculous. Okay. And people are tired of it. And I'm not just the old person talking about this. There's like the 30-year-olds that are like, this needs to stop. So who are the parents? I want to know.
1: Give them a citation?
3: You should go full vigilante like Batman style.
2: I want to like round up the parents and go, what the hell? What is going on?
1: What are you
2: going
1: to do?
3: shake your fist at this guy.
2: I'm going to shake my fist.
1: Hey!
2: Hey!
1: Get off the bike.
3: Slow it down.
2: I just think you need to talk to your kids and be a little bit more like have the respect conversation.
1: What's your solution? Are you saying make kids walk again?
2: They should take a class.
1: Uh-oh.
2: They should have to take a class or a couple of classes and get a certification. They should have a class. I seriously believe a class.
3: I'll jump in on your side for a slight second here. I think if you're on wheels, you shouldn't be on a sidewalk. Whatsoever,
1: right,
3: unless you're like a small child,
1: if you're on a tricycle, you can be on the training wheels.
3: Right.
1: Your parents right there.
3: Yeah, if your parents are with you, that's
1: different. I have such an issue with any kind of wheel, bike, skateboard, anything on a sidewalk.
3: Yeah,
1: especially like in the town I grew up in, like a lot of people are walking their dogs. My mom's gonna throw a tomato at you.
3: Right, right. You know? Or at least get on a show like this, a platform like this, and shake her fist at the sky.
1: Yeah, there you go.
3: Yeah,
2: I am. I'm done. I mean, you can hear the tone of my voice, people. Okay. I am done.
3: See, now it's you're parodying yourself now. I think people are going to be laughing at you
1: Mom's
3: at this point.
1: Hot take.
2: No. Get off. Seriously.
3: It's getting worse.
2: Make them take a class.
1: Make them take a class.
2: And I'll
1: teach
2: it.
1: You want to put an 8-year-old through the DMV.
2: Yes, I do. It should be a class.
1: XYZ
2: with a certification.
1: With Eric Zachary. Mom's hot take is all brought to you by T-Mobile.
2: Quit laughing.
1: It's better over here. Find out how at T-Mobile.com.
2: Don't like this.
1: Magenta status.
2: Stop.

0: 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Let's get a little bit louder. East Kentucky's hit music.
1: Come on, turn it up now.
0: K94.7.